0: this fall once regulations are finalized.
1: That's Scott Bolton reporting from Estevan. Saskatchewan is joining Paul Brandt in addressing human trafficking in Canada. We get the details from reporter Natasha Weeb.
2: Saskatchewan is investing in human trafficking training for frontline law enforcement through a partnership with Paul Brandt's Not in My City campaign. The province has announced $100,000 in funding to support specialized training delivered by the International Association of Human Trafficking Investigators. The program will help officers improve investigative skills, support survivors, and strengthen collaboration between agencies responding to human trafficking cases. Training is expected to begin this fall for RCMP, Municipal Police Services, Indigenous Police, Marshals, and Highway Transportation Officers. Officials say the initiative is part of Saskatchewan's broader efforts to combat interpersonal violence and protect vulnerable people.
1: That's Natasha Weeb reporting from Weyburn. The seeding season has begun in the southeast with farmers working to get crops in the ground. Legislative Secretary to the Ministry of Agriculture, James Thorstensen, talks about the scale of the province's operations.
3: With almost half of the country's cultivated acres right here in Saskatchewan, seeding is a massive undertaking, not to mention the province's largest annual private investment. It's also the foundation of an industry that continues to drive growth, trade, and opportunity for Saskatchewan. That's why protecting our industry isn't just important, it's essential.
1: Farmers will hope to avoid any heavy rains over the next while to get seeds planted. And the Estevan community is being recognized nationally after another record-setting Smile Cookie campaign. Here's reporter Larissa McEwen with more.
4: Estevan once again proved just how strong community support can be, raising more than $54,000 during this year's Tim Hortons Smile Cookie campaign. The total officially made Estevan the top fundraising community in Saskatchewan and 13 across all of Canada. Money raised this year will support Weldon Childcare, Hillcrest Early Learning Center, and the Estevan Daycare Cooperative. The campaign also topped last year's total by more than $6,000 thanks to community volunteers, businesses, and thousands of cookies purchased throughout the week.
1: That's Larissa McEwen reporting from Estevan. And that's your provincial news for this Monday, May 18th.
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1: A few clouds tonight and plus one. Tomorrow, mainly sunny and 18 degrees. For Wednesday, there's a good chance of showers, a high of 15. And for Thursday, partly sunny and 17. Current weather conditions can be found anytime on your West Central Online app. I'm Judy Peters.
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2: A few clouds tonight and plus one. Tomorrow, mainly sunny and 18 degrees. For Wednesday, there's a good chance of showers, a high of 15. And for Thursday, partly sunny and 17. Current weather conditions can be found anytime on your West Central Online app. I'm Judy Peters.
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8: A few clouds tonight and plus one. Tomorrow, mainly sunny and 18 degrees. For Wednesday, there's a good chance of showers, a high of 15. And for Thursday, partly sunny and 17. Current weather conditions can be found anytime on your West Central Online app. I'm Judy Peters.
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2: West Central Online weather.
12: A few clouds tonight and plus one. Tomorrow, mainly sunny and 18 degrees. For Wednesday, there's a good chance of showers, a high of 15. And for Thursday, partly sunny and 17. Current weather conditions can be found anytime on your West Central Online app. I'm Judy Peters.
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8: A few clouds tonight and plus one. Tomorrow, mainly sunny and 18 degrees. For Wednesday, there's a good chance of showers, a high of 15. And for Thursday, partly sunny and 17. Current weather conditions can be found anytime on your West Central Online app. I'm Judy Peters.
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10: A few clouds tonight and plus one. Tomorrow, mainly sunny and 18 degrees. For Wednesday, there's a good chance of showers, a high of 15. And for Thursday, partly sunny and 17. Current weather conditions can be found anytime on your West Central Online app. I'm Judy Peters.
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10: A few clouds tonight and plus one. Tomorrow, mainly sunny and 18 degrees. For Wednesday, there's a good chance of showers, a high of 15. And for Thursday, partly sunny and 17. Current weather conditions can be found anytime on your West Central Online app. I'm Judy Peters.
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0: It's as Canadian as the metric system, Anne of Green Gables, and watching Mr. Dress-Up. 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
12: A few clouds tonight and plus one. Tomorrow, mainly sunny and 18 degrees. For Wednesday, there's a good chance of showers, a high of 15. And for Thursday, partly sunny and 17. Current weather conditions can be found anytime on your West Central Online app. I'm Judy Peters.
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6: A few clouds tonight and plus one. Tomorrow, mainly sunny and 18 degrees. For Wednesday, there's a good chance of showers, a high of 15. And for Thursday, partly sunny and 17. Current weather conditions can be found anytime on your West Central Online app. I'm Judy Peters.
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1: A few clouds tonight and plus one. Tomorrow, mainly sunny and 18 degrees. For Wednesday, there's a good chance of showers, a high of 15. And for Thursday, partly sunny and 17. Current weather conditions can be found anytime on your West Central Online app. I'm Judy Peters.
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3: A few clouds tonight and plus one. Tomorrow, mainly sunny and 18 degrees. For Wednesday, there's a good chance of showers, a high of 15. And for Thursday, partly sunny and 17. Current weather conditions can be found anytime on your West Central Online app. I'm Judy Peters.
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0: A few clouds tonight and plus one. Tomorrow, mainly sunny and 18 degrees. For Wednesday, there's a good chance of showers, a high of 15. And for Thursday, partly sunny and 17. Current weather conditions can be found anytime on your West Central Online app. I'm Judy Peters.
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7: A few clouds tonight and plus one. Tomorrow, mainly sunny and 18 degrees. For Wednesday, there's a good chance of showers, a high of 15. And for Thursday, partly sunny and 17. Current weather conditions can be found anytime on your West Central Online app. I'm Judy Peters.
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1: A historic building with deep roots in Burstall's railway history has been destroyed by fire. The former CPR station building caught fire on Saturday night around 8:20 p.m. The wooden structure, believed to have been built in 1926, was a recognizable landmark in the community for decades. Locals say the loss is a shock to the community and another chapter of Burstall lost to fire. No injuries were reported. Court proceedings continued in Kindersley this month with a case involving Uncle Dick's Trucking and alleged weight limit violations. Saskatchewan Highway Patrol Sergeant Anthony Callis testified investigators used company records, weight tickets, and roadway maps as part of the case. Defense lawyers challenged how many investigators verified routes and vehicle identification. Another officer also testified about a previous complaint involving an oversized load through a highway construction zone. The matter returns to court September 1st. A free family picnic is coming to Kindersley at the end of the month. The Kindersley Alliance Church will host the community event on Sunday, May 31st. Activities include bouncy castles and yard games beginning at 10:30 a.m., followed by a free barbecue lunch at noon. Organizers say everyone is welcome to attend. Bigger RCMP are reminding everyone to help keep the streets safe this spring and summer. Police say with more people walking and riding bikes, drivers need to stay extra vigilant and watch for potential hazards. Sergeant Derek Crozer says motorists should eliminate unnecessary distractions and use extra caution near intersections and crosswalks. Pedestrians are also encouraged to follow safety rules, including crossing at designated areas and making sure traffic has stopped before entering the roadway. If you've got a news tip or story, submit it to us at news@westcentralonline.com or click on the Submit News button on our website. I'm Jenny Hagan.
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1: Some of Saskatchewan's top curling names are joining West Central Curling Academy for this upcoming season. The Academy has confirmed mentors include Kelly Schaefer, Amber Holland, and Ben Herbert as part of their 2026-2027 program. The six-session season begins with a virtual event in August before moving into in-person training sessions through West Central Saskatchewan. The program is designed to help young curlers build skills while experiencing different clubs and coaching styles. You can find more details now at West Central Online. The Blue Jays had a busy weekend on the road, including a win over Detroit and a tight loss to the Yankees to start the week. Friday night saw Toronto fall 3-2 to the Tigers in a walk-off loss, but the club responded Sunday with a 4-1 victory to close out the series. Monday night, the Jays opened a four-game set in New York, but came up short with a 7-6 loss to the Yankees. Toronto looks to even the series tonight, and the game is set for 5:05. You can catch those games over on 1330, 1210 tonight. I'm Jenny Hagan.
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1: Sunshine this morning across West Central Saskatchewan will give way to a mix of sun and cloud this afternoon, along with a 30% chance of showers and risk of thunderstorms. Winds around 20 kilometers an hour with highs near 17 north of the river and 20 in southern areas. Tonight will be partly cloudy with more shower and thunderstorm chances, especially north of the river. Tomorrow, unsettled weather continues with thunderstorms possible in

0: strong winds developing. Highs ranging from 12 in central regions and 16 in the north and south. Thursday, a return of sunshine and a high of 18. And there you have it, a classic Saskatchewan forecast. Start the day with sunscreen and end with windshield wipers. I'm Jenny Hagan.
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0: far does a goodbye go? Jason Aldean on Country 104. It's Cheyenne Nameth and happy Tuesday. We're sitting around plus 2 and getting to a high of plus 17 this afternoon. And this Friday and Saturday, Wilkie is having their townwide garage sale. Property lists are available for pickup now for those that are registered. And also happening in Wilkie on Saturday is the Wilkie Indoor Trade Show at the Wilkie Saskatchewan Community Center from 8 to 3. You can see the events page for more details on both events.
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5: Sunshine across West Central Saskatchewan this morning that will turn to a mix of sun and cloud this afternoon with a 30% chance of showers and risk of thunderstorms. Winds around 20 kilometers an hour with highs reaching 17 north of the river and 20 to the south. Tonight will be partly cloudy with more chances of showers and thunderstorms, especially north of the river. Tomorrow, unsettled conditions continue with

0: thunderstorms possible and gusty winds, especially in central regions where winds could gust up to 60 kilometers an hour. That's your forecast. Keep your sunglasses and rain jacket close by. It's Saskatchewan. You'll probably need both before supper. I'm Jenny Hagan.
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0: happened on a Saturday night, Tay Bay on Country 104. Good morning, it's Cheyenne Namath. Getting to a high plus 17 today, and we got some much needed moisture over the weekend. So everything's greening up out there just perfectly. And the Rosetown Central High School Drama Club has been working hard on their play and would love to share it with you. RCHS Drama Club presents I'm Perfect Proposal on Friday the 22nd at 6:30 in the RCHS Theater. Doors open at 6 o'clock. Seats are first come, first serve, and you can get your tickets at the Rosetown Town Office or through the RCHS Drama members.
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1: A piece of Burstall history has been lost after the historic former CPR station building was destroyed by fire Saturday night. Emergency crews were called to the scene around 8:20 p.m. on May the 16th. Social media images show the wooden structure fully engulfed in flames, with the building appearing to be a complete loss. The building was believed to be nearly 100 years old and a well-known community landmark. No injuries were reported and the cause of the fire has not been released. The trial involving Uncle Dick's Trucking continued this month in Kindersley Provincial Court. The Saskatchewan Highway Patrol officer testified that much of the investigation relied on company records, including bills of landing, weight tickets, and permit documents. Defense lawyers questioned how investigators

0: Investigators confirm travel routes, truck identification, and recorded weights. The trial is scheduled to resume September 1st for closing arguments. And families in Kindersley are invited to a free community picnic later this month at Kindersley Alliance Church. The event happens Sunday, May 31st at 74 West Road, and organizers say the day will include church service, bouncy castles, yard games, and activities for all ages starting at 10:30 in the morning. Lunch will be served at noon with burgers, hot dogs, chips, pop, and cookies. The event organizers say the goal is to create a fun and welcoming day for the whole community. Find these stories and more on West Central Online. The West Central Curling Academy has announced its coaching and mentor lineup for the 2026-2027 season. Big names include Kelly Schaefer, Amber Holland, and Ben Herbert that will help lead training sessions for young curlers across the region. The program connects rural youth curlers and coaches through monthly training events hosted at different clubs including Rosetown, Swift Current, and Kindersley. Organizers say registration is filling quickly ahead of the Academy's season. And the Toronto Blue Jays are back in action tonight against the Yankees after dropping a close 7-6 game in New York on Monday night. Meanwhile, the NHL playoffs continue to heat up after weekend wins for Edmonton, Colorado, Florida, and Carolina. Several second-round series are now headed into pivotal games this week in the chase for the Stanley Cup. Get these scores and more. Download our West Central Online app.
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0: Sunshine this morning across by central Saskatchewan, turning to a mix of sun and cloud this afternoon with a 30% chance of showers and risk of thunderstorms. Looking at highs of 17 north of the river and 20 in the south. Tonight will be partly cloudy with more chances of showers and thunderstorms. Lows of 4 north of the river and 6 in the south.
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Oh, for it, Cheyenne Namath. Happy Tuesday, and we are currently sitting around +3 right now. A nice short week after a long weekend. Dylan Scott, what he'll never have.

0: 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Getting to a high of plus 17 today, but looks like the sun will shine for a little bit at least. And Kindersley is having their townwide garage sale and chamber expo on June 13th from 9 to 3. If you're wanting to add your address to the map, visit our events page for more details.
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11: Sunshine across West Central Saskatchewan this morning that will

0: Turn to a mix of sun and cloud this afternoon with a 30% chance of showers and risk of thunderstorms. Winds around 20 kilometers an hour with highs reaching 17 north of the river and 20 to the south. Tonight will be partly cloudy with more chances of showers and thunderstorms, especially north of the river. Tomorrow, unsettled conditions continue with thunderstorms possible and gusty winds, especially in central regions where winds could gust up to 60 kilometers an hour. And that's your forecast. Sunshine, showers, wind, and maybe thunder. All we're missing now is snow. I'm Jenny Hagan.
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0: Under the Influence, Tyler Joe Miller on Country 104. It's Cheyenne Nameth, currently sitting around plus four shortly before 7 o'clock. And get ready for a fun-filled weekend in Unity as the 43rd annual Unity Western Days rides into town May 29th through 31st. There will be rodeo action all weekend long, plus a downtown parade, show and shine, barbecue, family activities, and the Western Days Cabaret Saturday night featuring Detour. Rodeo performances happening Saturday at 5 and Sunday at 2. Kids 3 and under, they get in for free, and it's all happening at the Unity Western Days on May 29th to 31st.
1: Federal Agriculture Minister Heath MacDonald visiting Saskatchewan this week. 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He's visiting the University of Saskatchewan, including the Western College of Veterinary Medicine and VETO, the Veterinary Infectious Disease Organization. 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He'll also meet with provincial counterpart, Agriculture Minister David Merritt, and hold stakeholder consultations. The trip marks MacDonald's third visit to Saskatchewan. For Golden West, I'm Glendalee Allen Vossler.
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0: The bigger town and country fair days are happening the weekend of June 13th. Festivities will include pancake breakfast, parade, fireworks, children's activities, horse events at the Valley, and so much more. Wrapping up with Bigger Country at Brownlee Square with live performances from Saskatchewan artists Brock Andrews, Braden King, and Jess Moskaluk, making it one of the busiest community events of the year. 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
1: Residents in Birstall are mourning the loss of a historic community landmark after a fire destroyed a former Canadian Pacific Railway station building Saturday evening. The building dates back to the late 1920s and was one of the community's last remaining links to its early railway routes. Community members say the building had been relocated near the Ball Diamonds and was still used during sports days. RCMP have not released the cause of the fire or if charges have been laid. Food, games, and family fun are all part of a free community picnic happening in Kindersley this month. The event takes place May 31st at the Kindersley Alliance Church on West Road. Families can enjoy bouncy castles, yard games, and a free lunch featuring burgers, hot dogs, chips, and cookies. Organizers say the event is open to everyone in the community. The Uncle Dick's trucking trial in Kindersley heard testimony this month from two Saskatchewan Highway Patrol officers. Officers testified that their investigation included company records, weight tickets, and permit documents related to the alleged overweight loads. Defense lawyers questioned how investigators link company unit numbers to specific vehicles and drivers.

0: The court also heard testimony about the record requests made to the company during the investigation. The defense has indicated it will not call any evidence, and closing arguments are scheduled for September 1st in Kindersley Provincial Court. With warmer weather bringing more people outside, bigger RCMP are reminding drivers and pedestrians to stay alert and prioritize safety. Sergeant Derek Crozer says there has been an increase in pedestrians, cyclists, and children out enjoying the spring weather. RCMP are urging drivers to avoid distractions, use extra caution at intersections, and remain fully attentive behind the wheel. Pedestrians are also reminded to use crosswalks, look both ways before crossing, and avoid jaywalking. Don't miss a beat of what's happening in the community. Download our West Central Online app now. I'm Jenny Hagan.
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0: The West Central Curling Academy is building momentum for its inaugural season. The program has announced a strong coaching roster featuring well-known Saskatchewan curlers, including Kelly Schaefer, Amber Holland, and Ben Hebert. Monthly training sessions will take place at curling clubs across the region, including a stop in Rosetown next December. Organizers say the academy continues to see strong interest from junior curlers and coaches across rural Saskatchewan. The Montreal Canadiens are headed back to the Eastern Conference Final after a dramatic Game 7 victory Monday night. Alex Newhook scored the overtime winner as the Habs edged the Buffalo Sabres 3-2, taking the series 4-3. The deciding game came after Buffalo forced Game 7 with an 8-3 blowout win Saturday night. Montreal will now move on to face the Carolina Hurricanes in the Eastern Conference Final. Find more sports scores and stories on WestCentralOnline.com.
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0: Sunshine this morning across West Central Saskatchewan will give way to a mix of sun and cloud this afternoon, along with a 30% chance of showers and risk of thunderstorms. Winds around 20 kilometers an hour, with highs near 17 north of the river and 20 in southern areas. Tonight will be partly cloudy with more shower and thunderstorm chances, especially north of the river. Tomorrow, unsettled weather continues with thunderstorms possible and strong winds developing. Highs ranging from 12 in central regions and 16 in the north and south. Thursday, a return of sunshine and a high of 18. And there you have it, a classic Saskatchewan forecast. Start the day with sunscreen and end with windshield wipers. I'm Jenny Hagan.
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0: I'm Not Okay, Jelly Roll on Country 104. It's Cheyenne Nama shortly after 7 o'clock, getting to plus 17 today, and hopefully that sun's sticking around for a while and minimal wind out there. And Jelly Roll, I am not okay. Over the long weekend, I definitely butchered my diet. So I want to know what your favorite healthy meal is. Call or text me on the red line, talk and text line, 306-463-4649, and let me know for a chance to win a free coffee on me.
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4: 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Brent crude is down $1.78 to $110.32 per barrel. Natural gas is up 3 cents to $3.06 per gigajoule. And Western Canadian Select is down $1.04 to $92.03 per barrel. 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
4: Sunshine across West Central Saskatchewan this morning that will turn to a mix of sun and cloud this afternoon with a 30% chance of showers and risk of thunderstorms. Winds around 20 kilometers an hour with highs reaching 17 north of the river and 20 to the south. Tonight will be partly cloudy with more chances of showers and thunderstorms, especially north of the river. Tomorrow, unsettled conditions continue with thunderstorms possible and gusty winds, especially in central regions where winds could gust up to 60 kilometers an hour. And that's your forecast. Keep your sunglasses and rain jacket close by. It's Saskatchewan. You'll probably need both before supper. I'm Jenny Hagan.
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0: wasting gas, Dallas Smith on Country 104 at Cheyenne Namath. Plus 5 right now, getting to a high of 17 this afternoon. And Castwell & Co. presents The School of Rock, the musical, and it's hitting the stage at the Majestic Theatre in Bigger. It'll be a high-energy community theater production packed with live music, big vocals, and plenty of laughs. Inspired by the hit movie, the show follows a wannabe rock star who turns a class of straight-A students into an awesome rock band. Performances run May 20th through the 31st, with both evening and matinee shows available. 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
1: A piece of Burstall history has been lost after the historic former CPR station building was destroyed by fire Saturday night. Emergency crews were called to the scene around 8:20 p.m. on May the 16th. Social media images show the wooden structure fully engulfed in flames, with the building appearing to be a complete loss. The building was believed to be nearly 100 years old and a well-known community landmark. No injuries were reported and the cause of the fire has not been released. The trial involving Uncle Dick's Trucking continued this month in Kindersley Provincial Court. The Saskatchewan Highway Patrol officer testified that much of the investigation relied on company records, including bills of lading, weight tickets, and permit documents. Defense lawyers questioned how investigators confirmed travel routes, truck identification, and recorded weights. The trial is scheduled to resume September 1st for closing arguments. And families in Kindersley are invited to a free community picnic later this month at Kindersley Alliance Church. The event happens Sunday, May 31st at 74 West Road, and organizers say the day will include church service, bouncy castles, yard games, and activities for all ages starting at 10:30 in the morning. Lunch will be served at noon with burgers, hot dogs, chips, pop, and cookies. The event organizers say the goal is to create a fun and welcoming day for the whole community. Find these stories and more on West Central Online.
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1: The West Central Curling Academy has announced its coaching and mentor lineup for the 2026-2027 season. Big names include Kelly Schaefer, Amber Holland, and Ben Herbert that will help lead training sessions for young curlers across the region. The program connects rural youth curlers and coaches through monthly training events hosted at different clubs, including Rosetown, Swift Current, and Kindersley. Organizers say registration is filling quickly ahead of the Academy's season. And the Toronto Blue Jays are back in action tonight against the Yankees after dropping a close 7-6 game in New York on Monday night. Get these scores and more. 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
1: Sunshine this morning across by central Saskatchewan, turning to a mix of sun and cloud this afternoon with a 30% chance of showers and risk of thunderstorms. Looking at highs of 17 north of the river and 20 in the south. Tonight will be partly cloudy with more chances of showers and thunderstorms. Lows of 4 north of the river and 6 in the south.
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0: it's Cheyenne Namath and happy Tuesday. Hope you had a great long weekend, and we are currently sitting around plus five right now. And here's a message from Cole Patton and the Blackjacks.
1: This is Kyle Sanandres from Cole Patton and the Blackjacks. 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I better see all of you there.
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4: This is Clarence Rye with today's issue of news from the Oil Patch. For the week ending Friday, May 15th, there was one drilling rig active. Akita Drilling number 6 for Cardinal Energy. Surface location 15 of 10, 3619. Prior to the wet weather, Tyne Energy had Predator Drilling number 7 do presets at 13 of 24, 3020, and 1 of 26, 3020, in preparation for when the road restrictions are lifted and drilling in the area may once again commence. For the week, a total of 10 new wells were licensed in the Kindersley area. Leading the way was Baytex Energy with 3 new horizontal locations, all 3 in the arm of Oakdale. 5 Point Energy followed with 2 new horizontal locations, both in the arm of Antelope Park. And Woodcott Energy closed out the week also with 2 new horizontal locations in the arm of Chesterfield. This brings year-to-date total to 44 verticals, 8 directionals, and 167 horizontal well applications. And that's the news from the Oil Patch.
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0: Sunshine across west central Saskatchewan this morning that will turn to a mix of sun and cloud this afternoon with a 30% chance.

0: chance of showers and risk of thunderstorms. Winds around 20 kilometers an hour with highs reaching 17 north of the river and 20 to the south. Tonight will be partly cloudy with more chances of showers and thunderstorms, especially north of the river. Tomorrow, unsettled conditions continue with thunderstorms possible and gusty winds, especially in central regions where winds could gust up to 60 kilometers an hour. And that's your forecast. Sunshine, showers, wind, and maybe thunder. All we're missing now is snow. I'm Jenny Hagan.
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1: A historic building with deep roots in Burstall's railway history has been destroyed by fire. The former CPR station building caught fire on Saturday night around 8:20 p.m. The wooden structure, believed to have been built in 1926, was a recognizable landmark in the community for decades. Locals say the loss is a shock to the community and another chapter of Burstall lost to fire. No injuries were reported. Court proceedings continued in Kindersley this month with a case involving Uncle Dick's Trucking and alleged weight limit violations. Saskatchewan Highway Patrol Sergeant Anthony Callis testified investigators used company records, weight tickets, and roadway maps as part of the case. Defense lawyers challenged how many investigators verified routes and vehicle identification. Another officer also testified about a previous complaint involving an oversized load through a highway construction zone. The matter returns to court September 1st. A free family picnic is coming to Kindersley at the end of the month. The Kindersley Alliance Church will host the community event on Sunday, May 31st. Activities include bouncy castles and yard games beginning at 10:30 a.m., followed by a free barbecue lunch at noon. Organizers say everyone is welcome to attend. Bigger RCMP are reminding everyone to help keep the streets safe this spring and summer. Police say with more people walking and riding bikes, drivers need to stay extra vigilant and watch for potential hazards. Sergeant Derek Crozer says motorists should eliminate unnecessary distractions and use extra caution near intersections and crosswalks. Pedestrians are also encouraged to follow safety rules, including crossing at designated areas and making sure traffic has stopped before entering the roadway. If you've got a news tip or story, submit it to us at news@westcentralonline.com or click on the Submit News button on our website. I'm Jenny Hagan.
0: West Central Online Sports

Some of Saskatchewan's top curling names are joining West Central Curling Academy for this upcoming season. The Academy has confirmed mentors include Kelly Schaefer, Amber Holland, and Ben Herbert as part of their 2026-2027 program. The six-session season begins with a virtual event in August before moving into in-person training sessions through West Central Saskatchewan. The program is designed to help young curlers build skills while experiencing different clubs and coaching styles. You can find more details now at West Central Online. The Blue Jays had a busy weekend on the road, including a win over Detroit and a tight loss to the Yankees to start the week. Friday night saw Toronto fall 3-2 to the Tigers in a walk-off loss, but the club responded Sunday with a 4-1 victory to close out the series. Monday night, the Jays opened a four-game set in New York, but came up short with a 7-6 loss to the Yankees. Toronto looks to even the series tonight, and the game is set for 5:05. You can catch those games over on 1330, 1210 tonight. I'm Jenny Hagan. West Central.

0: Storms possible and strong winds developing. Highs ranging from 12 in central regions and 16 in the north and south. Thursday, a return of sunshine and a high of 18. And there you have it, a classic Saskatchewan forecast. Start the day with sunscreen and end with windshield wipers. I'm Jenny Hagan.
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0: after all the bars are closed. Thomas Rhett on Country 104. Good morning, it's Cheyenne Nemeth. Plus 7 right now with some sun and a little bit of wind out there. And the long weekend is over, and I know my diet is completely out the window. So earlier it asked, what is your favorite healthy meal? Call or text me on the red line, talk and text line, 306-463-4649. And let me know for a chance to win a free coffee on me.
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3: West Texas Intermediate is down $1.02 to $103.36 per barrel. Brent Crude is down $1.78 to $110.32 per barrel. Natural gas is up 3 cents to $3.06 per gigajoule. And Western Canadian Select is down $1.04 to $92.03 per barrel. 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
1: West Central Online weather.
3: Sunshine across West Central Saskatchewan this morning that will turn to a mix of sun and cloud this afternoon with a 30% chance of showers and risk of thunderstorms. Winds around 20 kilometers an hour with highs reaching 17 north of the river and 20 to the south. Tonight will be partly cloudy with more chances of showers and thunderstorms, especially north of the river. Tomorrow, unsettled conditions continue with thunderstorms possible and gusty winds, especially in central regions where winds could gust up to 60 kilometers an hour. And that's your forecast. Keep your sunglasses and rain jacket close by. It's Saskatchewan. You'll probably need both before supper. I'm Jenny Hagan.
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0: Monmouth, plus 8 right now and getting to a high of 17 this afternoon. And the Rosetown Leisure Aquatic Center is hosting their swimming lessons registration tomorrow night from 6 to 8 at the AGT Center. 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And there are 5 different lesson sets to choose from, and as well as speed swimming sign-up available. 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
1: A piece of Burstall history has been lost after the historic former CPR station building was destroyed by fire Saturday night.

0: Emergency crews were called to the scene around 8:20 p.m. on May the 16th. Social media images show the wooden structure fully engulfed in flames, with the building appearing to be a complete loss. The building was believed to be nearly 100 years old and a well-known community landmark. No injuries were reported and the cause of the fire has not been released. The trial involving Uncle Dick's Trucking continued this month in Kindersley Provincial Court. The Saskatchewan Highway Patrol officer testified that much of the investigation relied on company records, including bills of landing, weight tickets, and permit documents. Defense lawyers questioned how investigators confirmed travel routes, truck identification, and recorded weights. The trial is scheduled to resume September 1st for closing arguments. And families in Kindersley are invited to a free community picnic later this month at Kindersley Alliance Church. The event happens Sunday, May 31st at 74 West Road, and organizers say the day will include church service, bouncy castles, yard games, and activities for all ages starting at 10:30 in the morning. Lunch will be served at noon with burgers, hot dogs, chips, pop, and cookies. The event organizers say the goal is to create a fun and welcoming day for the whole community. Find these stories and more on West Central Online.
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0: The West Central Curling Academy has announced its coaching and mentor lineup for the 2026-2027 season. Big names include Kelly Schaefer, Amber Holland, and Ben Herbert that will help lead training sessions for young curlers across the region. The program connects rural youth curlers and coaches through monthly training events hosted at different clubs including Rosetown, Swift Current, and Kindersley. Organizers say registration is filling quickly ahead of the Academy's season. And the Toronto Blue Jays are back in action tonight against the Yankees after dropping a close 7-6 game in New York on Monday night. Get these scores and more. 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
0: Sunshine this morning across West Central Saskatchewan, turning to a mix of sun and cloud this afternoon with a 30% chance of showers and risk of thunderstorms. Looking at highs of 17 north of the river and 20 in the south. Tonight will be partly cloudy with more chances of showers and thunderstorms. Lows of 4 north of the river and 6 in the south. All the-

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0: her, Ella Langley on Country 104. It's Cheyenne Nameth. Sitting around plus 8 right now and a little breeze out there, but getting to a high of 17. And kindergarten registration is now open. And on Friday, June 5th, bring your little new school goer to Westbury Elementary and they can meet their new teacher, get a picture taken, as well as the kindergarten orientation package. And there's an early learning fair on the same day from 10 to 12 at the Westbury School Gym. And it is geared towards families with kids 5 and under. So after orientation, stay and meet some new friends and have some fun.
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7: Sunshine across West Central Saskatchewan this morning that will turn to a mix of sun and cloud this afternoon with a 30% chance of showers and risk of thunderstorms. Winds around 20 kilometers an hour with highs reaching 17 north of the river and 20 to the south. Tonight will be partly cloudy with more chances of showers and thunderstorms, especially north of the river. Tomorrow, unsettled conditions continue with thunderstorms possible and gusty winds, especially in central regions where winds could gust up to 60 kilometers an hour. And that's your forecast. Sunshine, showers, wind, and maybe thunder. All we're missing now is snow. I'm Jenny Hagan.
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1: Scared of getting sober, Josh Ross on Country 104. Good morning, it's Cheyenne Namath. Plus 9 and getting to a high of 17 this afternoon. 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
1: Residents in Burstall are mourning the loss of a historic community landmark after a fire destroyed a former Canadian Pacific Railway station building Saturday evening. The building dates back to the late 1920s and was one of the community's last remaining links to its early railway routes. Community members say the building had been relocated near the Ball Diamonds and was still used during sports days. RCMP have not released the cause of the fire or if charges have been laid.

0: Food, games, and family fun are all part of a free community picnic happening in Kindersley this month. The event takes place May 31st at the Kindersley Alliance Church on West Road. Families can enjoy bouncy castles, yard games, and a free lunch featuring burgers, hot dogs, chips, and cookies. Organizers say the event is open to everyone in the community. The Uncle Dick's Trucking Trial in Kindersley heard testimony this month from two Saskatchewan Highway Patrol officers. Officers testified that their investigation included company records, weight tickets, and permit documents related to the alleged overweight loads. Defense lawyers questioned how investigators link company unit numbers to specific vehicles and drivers. The court also heard testimony about the record requests made to the company during the investigation. The defense has indicated it will not call any evidence, and closing arguments are scheduled for September 1st in Kindersley Provincial Court. With warmer weather bringing more people outside, bigger RCMP are reminding drivers and pedestrians to stay alert and prioritize safety. Sergeant Derek Crozer says there has been an increase in pedestrians, cyclists, and children out enjoying the spring weather. RCMP are urging drivers to avoid distractions, use extra caution at intersections, and remain fully attentive behind the wheel. Pedestrians are also reminded to use crosswalks, look both ways before crossing, and avoid jaywalking. Don't miss a beat of what's happening in the community. Download our West Central Online app now. I'm Jenny Hagan.
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0: The West Central Curling Academy is building momentum for its inaugural season. The program has announced a strong coaching roster featuring well-known Saskatchewan curlers, including Kelly Schaefer, Amber Holland, and Ben Hebert. Monthly training sessions will take place at curling clubs across the region, including a stop in Rosetown next December. Organizers say the academy continues to see strong interest from junior curlers and coaches across rural Saskatchewan. The Montreal Canadiens are headed back to the Eastern Conference Final after a dramatic Game 7 victory Monday night. Alex Newhook scored the overtime winner as the Habs edged the Buffalo Sabres 3-2, taking the series 4-3. The deciding game came after Buffalo forced Game 7 with an 8-3 blowout win Saturday night. Montreal will now move on to face the Carolina Hurricanes in the Eastern Conference Final. Find more sports scores and stories on westcentralonline.com.
1: West Central Online weather with Sugar and Spice Garden Center in Provost. 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
0: Sunshine this morning across West Central Saskatchewan will give way to a mix of sun and cloud this afternoon, along with a 30% chance of showers and risk of thunderstorms. Winds around 20 kilometers an hour with highs near 17 north of the river and 20 in southern areas. Tonight will be partly cloudy with more shower and thunderstorm chances, especially north of the river. Tomorrow, unsettled weather continues with thunderstorms possible and strong winds developing. Highs ranging from 12 in central regions and 16 in the north and south. Thursday, a return of sunshine and a high of 18. And there you have it, a classic Saskatchewan forecast. Start the day with sunscreen and end with

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Aaron Goodfin in a bit, but first, Jordan Davis, Turn This Truck Around.

0: ever.
1: Said no redneck ever. Aaron Goodman on Country 104. I'm Cheyenne Namath and happy Tuesday. +8 right now and getting to 17 this afternoon. And I've been doing this new feature called Mayor Monday. And it might not be actually Monday, but it's the beginning of the week. So this week we're checking in with Leader Mayor Aaron Wenzel to talk about community growth, volunteer spirit, and some of the big events coming up this summer, including Wild West Days. Mayor Wenzel says one of the biggest strengths in Leader is the people who continue to work behind the scenes to make the town thrive.
2: There's a lot of people that work behind the scenes, whether it be to help the healthcare situation in recruiting, people that just are around town, helping beautify the community, picking up garbage, just doing the right thing. 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Small towns like Leader, without volunteers,

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4: Sunshine across West Central Saskatchewan this morning that will turn to a mix of sun and cloud this afternoon with a 30% chance of showers and risk of thunderstorms. Winds around 20 kilometers an hour with highs reaching 17 north of the river and 20 to the south. Tonight will be partly cloudy with more chances of showers and thunderstorms, especially north of the river. Tomorrow, unsettled conditions continue with thunderstorms possible and gusty winds, especially in central regions where winds could gust up to 60 kilometers an hour. That's your forecast. Keep your sunglasses and rain jacket close by. It's Saskatchewan. You'll probably need both before supper. I'm Jenny Hagan.
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Country 104 at Cheyenne Namath, just before 9:30. Bit of a breeze out there, sitting at +8 right now. Tay Bay in a bit, but first, Shaboozy. Good news.

0: Gonna Leave a Memory, Tebe on Country 104. It's Cheyenne Nameth. Currently sitting around +9, but warming up later on today to 17. And we've got some happy belated birthdays from over the weekend. One going out to my baby sister, Shanae, as well as cousin Dustin and Jessica, and Terry Bosch over at the Caleb Village Kindersley. And the long weekend is over, and my diet completely went out the window. So earlier I'd asked, what is your favorite healthy meal? 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
1: West Central Online weather.
0: Sunshine across West Central Saskatchewan this morning that will turn to a mix of sun and cloud this afternoon with a 30% chance of showers and risk of thunderstorms. Winds around 20 kilometers an hour with highs reaching 17 north of the river and 20 to the south. Tonight will be partly cloudy with more chances of showers and thunderstorms, especially north of the river. Tomorrow, unsettled conditions continue with thunderstorms possible and gusty winds, especially in central regions where winds could gust up to 60 kilometers an hour. And that's your forecast. Sunshine, showers, wind, and maybe thunder. All we're missing now is snow. I'm Jenny Hagan.
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Madeline Merlot on Country 104. Good morning, it's Cheyenne Namath. Plus 10 and getting to a high of 17 this afternoon. And coming up later this month, the Kindersley Royal Canadian Air Cadets are celebrating a big milestone with their 20th anniversary. The squadron is hosting an annual ceremonial

0: review on Saturday, May 30th at the Colville Community Center, and it's a chance for the public to see everything cadets have been learning this year, from drill demonstrations to aviation and survival training. Here's Captain Denit Vosh with more information.
1: We call it ACR, which is our annual ceremonial review. Basically, it gives the cadets a couple hours in the afternoon to show off what they've learned for the year. So the cadets come in, they do drill, some receive awards, they do what we call static displays. We've got public speaking, because we had a cadet actually make it to provincials. They show off their uniforms, they show off some survival stuff.
0: This is a free event, and maybe you have a child that would benefit from this program. The more the merrier. 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

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We get it. So are we, gathering news and telling stories about our community. 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
1: A historic building with deep roots in Burstall's railway history has been destroyed by fire. The former CPR station building caught fire on Saturday night around 8:20 p.m. The wooden structure, believed to have been built in 1926, was a recognizable landmark in the community for decades. Locals say the loss is a shock to the community and another chapter of Burstall lost to fire. No injuries were reported. Court proceedings continued in Kindersley this month with a case involving Uncle Dick's Trucking and alleged weight limit violations. Saskatchewan Highway Patrol Sergeant Anthony Callis testified investigators used company records, weight tickets, and roadway maps as part of the case. Defense lawyers challenged how many investigators verified routes and vehicle identification. Another officer also testified about a previous complaint involving an oversized load through a highway construction zone. The matter returns to court September 1st. A free family picnic is coming to Kindersley at the end of the month. The Kindersley Alliance Church will host the community event on Sunday, May 31st. Activities include bouncy castles and yard games beginning at 10:30 a.m., followed by a free barbecue lunch at noon. Organizers say everyone is welcome to attend. Bigger RCMP are reminding everyone to help keep the streets safe this spring and summer. Police say with more people walking and riding bikes, drivers need to stay extra vigilant and watch for potential hazards. Sergeant Derek Crozer says motorists should eliminate unnecessary distractions and use extra caution near intersections and crosswalks. Pedestrians are also encouraged to follow safety rules, including crossing at designated areas and making sure traffic has stopped before entering the roadway. If you've got a news tip or story, submit it to us at news@westcentralonline.com or click on the Submit News button on our website. I'm Jenny Hagan.
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1: Some of Saskatchewan's top curling names are joining West Central Curling Academy for this upcoming season. The Academy has confirmed mentors include Kelly Schaefer, Amber Holland, and Ben Herbert as part of their 2026-2027 program. The six-session season begins with a virtual event in August before moving into in-person training sessions through West Central Saskatchewan. The program is designed to help young curlers build skills while experiencing different clubs and coaching styles. You can find more details now at West Central Online. The Blue Jays had a busy weekend on the road, including a win over Detroit and a tight loss to the Yankees to start the week. Friday night saw Toronto fall 3-2 to the Tigers in a walk-off loss, but the club responded Sunday with a 4-1 victory to close out the series. Monday night, the Jays opened a four-game set in New York, but came up short with a 7-6 loss to the Yankees. Toronto looks to even the series tonight, and the game is set for 5:05. You can catch those games over on 1330, 1210 tonight. I'm Jenny Hagan.
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1: Sunshine this morning across West Central Saskatchewan will give way to a mix of sun and cloud this afternoon, along with a 30% chance of showers and risk of thunderstorms. Winds around 20 kilometers an hour with highs near 17 north of the river and 20 in southern areas. Tonight will be partly cloudy with more shower and thunderstorm chances, especially north of the river. Tomorrow, unsettled weather continues with thunderstorms possible and strong winds developing. Highs ranging from 12 in central regions and 16 in the north and south. Thursday, a return of sunshine and a high of 18. And there you have it, a classic Saskatchewan forecast. Start the day with sunscreen and end with windshield wipers. I'm Jenny Hagan.
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12: Sunshine across West Central Saskatchewan this morning that will turn to a mix of sun and cloud this afternoon with a 30% chance of showers and risk of thunderstorms. Winds around 20 kilometers an hour with highs reaching 17 north of the river and 20 to the south. Tonight will be partly cloudy with more chances of showers and thunderstorms, especially north of the river. Tomorrow, unsettled conditions continue with thunderstorms possible and gusty winds, especially in central regions where winds could gust up to 60 kilometers an hour. And that's your forecast. Keep your sunglasses and rain jacket close by. It's Saskatchewan. You'll probably need both before supper. I'm Jenny Hagan.
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6: Sunshine across West Central Saskatchewan this morning that will turn to a mix of sun and cloud this afternoon with a 30% chance of showers and risk of thunderstorms. Winds around 20 kilometers an hour with highs reaching 17 north of the river and 20 to the south. Tonight will be partly cloudy with more chances of showers and thunderstorms, especially north of the river. Tomorrow, unsettled conditions continue with thunderstorms possible and gusty winds, especially in central regions where winds could gust up to 60 kilometers an hour. And that's your forecast. Sunshine, showers, wind, and maybe thunder. All we're missing now is snow. I'm Jenny Hagan.
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0: to Josh Ross on Country 104. It's Cheyenne Nameth, and I am here with my listener of the week, and I will get you to introduce yourself right now.
1: Hi, I'm Tammy McClellan.
2: And I'm Kelly McClellan.
0: And they are here visiting me today, and we've been having such an amazing conversation, and I'm getting to know a lot about them. I'm going to be writing an article about their love story. It's absolutely amazing, and I cannot wait for you all to read it. And yeah, they can just tell you a little bit about what they do and who they are.
2: Well, we're from Unity, and we love adventure, and we work in the oil field, in the Kindersley oil field, welding.
3: And I'm the helper. It helps him weld. I actually get the cellars ready and shovel mud and snow and whatever else needs to be done before my princess welder gets in to lay down and weld his bowl.
0: That's so kind of you.
3: Well, you know, you got to keep the man happy.
0: Well, for sure. For sure you do. And he's looking there really happy. Yeah. So.
2: You were saying about Josh Ross.
0: Yeah.
2: That dude's got nice eyes.
3: I know. The best eyes.
2: The best eyes.
0: Yes, they got to go to the States and see him. You've seen him a few times,
3: hey? Yes, yeah.
2: Yeah, 12 or 15 times.
0: Yeah, once or twice.
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1: Residents in Burstall are mourning the loss of a historic community landmark after a fire destroyed a former Canadian Pacific Railway station building Saturday evening. The building dates back to the late 1920s and was one of the community's last remaining links to its early railway routes. Community members say the building had been relocated near the Ball Diamonds and was still used during sports days. RCMP have not released the cause of the fire or if charges have been laid. Food, games, and family fun are all part of a free community picnic happening in Kindersley this month. The event takes place May 31st at the Kindersley Alliance Church on West Road. Families can enjoy bouncy castles, yard games, and a free lunch featuring burgers, hot dogs, chips, and cookies. Organizers say the event is open to everyone in the community. The Uncle Dick's trucking trial in Kindersley heard testimony this month from two Saskatchewan Highway Patrol officers. Officers testified that their investigation included company records, weight tickets, and permit documents related to the alleged overweight loads. Defense lawyers questioned how investigators link company unit numbers to specific vehicles and drivers. The court also heard testimony

0: about the record requests made to the company during the investigation. The defense has indicated it will not call any evidence, and closing arguments are scheduled for September 1st in Kindersley Provincial Court. With warmer weather bringing more people outside, bigger RCMP are reminding drivers and pedestrians to stay alert and prioritize safety. Sergeant Derek Crozer says there has been an increase in pedestrians, cyclists, and children out enjoying the spring weather. RCMP are urging drivers to avoid distractions, use extra caution at intersections, and remain fully attentive behind the wheel. Pedestrians are also reminded to use crosswalks, look both ways before crossing, and avoid jaywalking. Don't miss a beat of what's happening in the community. Download our West Central Online app now. I'm Jenny Hagan.
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0: The West Central Curling Academy is building momentum for its inaugural season. The program has announced a strong coaching roster featuring well-known Saskatchewan curlers, including Kelly Schaefer, Amber Holland, and Ben Hebert. Monthly training sessions will take place at curling clubs across the region, including a stop in Rosetown next December. Organizers say the academy continues to see strong interest from junior curlers and coaches across rural Saskatchewan. The Montreal Canadiens are headed back to the Eastern Conference Final after a dramatic Game 7 victory Monday night. Alex Newhook scored the overtime winner as the Habs edged the Buffalo Sabres 3-2, taking the series 4-3. The deciding game came after Buffalo forced Game 7 with an 8-3 blowout win Saturday night. Montreal will now move on to face the Carolina Hurricanes in the Eastern Conference Final. Find more sports scores and stories on WestCentralOnline.com.
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0: Sunshine this morning across West Central Saskatchewan will give way to a mix of sun and cloud this afternoon, along with a 30% chance of showers and risk of thunderstorms. Winds around 20 kilometers an hour with highs near 17 north of the river and 20 in southern areas. Tonight will be partly cloudy with more shower and thunderstorm chances, especially north of the river. Tomorrow, unsettled weather continues with thunderstorms possible and strong winds developing. Highs ranging from 12 in central regions and 16 in the north and south. Thursday, a return of sunshine and a high of 18. And there you have it, a classic Saskatchewan forecast. Start the day with sunscreen and end with windshield wipers. I'm Jenny Hagan.
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Sitting around plus 12 and going to be a nice one out there today. We've got Riley Green in a bit, but first, Garth Brooks, Unanswered Prayers.

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I'm Cheyenne Nemeth. Getting to 17 out there this afternoon. We've got Thomas Rhett and Jordan Davis coming up, but right now, Tyler Joe Miller, Under the Influence.

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12: Sunshine across West Central Saskatchewan this morning that will turn to a mix of sun and cloud this afternoon with a 30% chance of showers and risk of thunderstorms. Winds around 20 kilometers an hour with highs reaching 17 north of the river and 20 to the south. Tonight will be partly cloudy with more chances of showers and thunderstorms, especially north of the river. Tomorrow, unsettled conditions continue with thunderstorms possible and gusty winds, especially in central regions where winds could gust up to 60 kilometers an hour. And that's your forecast, sunshine, showers, wind, and maybe thunder. All we're missing now is snow. I'm Jenny Hagan.
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we want to. Chevy Bull U on Country 104. It's Cheyenne Namath just before lunch, sitting around 12 degrees right now, getting a little bit warmer yet into the afternoon. And now for this day in history with the Corrobert Ready Mart. In 1846, the province of Canada was formed through the union of Upper and Lower Canada. In 1911, the Parks Canada Agency was established as the world's first national park service. In this day in entertainment, Patrick Swayze film Roadhouse premiered in 1989. Star Wars The Phantom Menace was released

0: In 1999, Braveheart and Die Hard with a Vengeance were both in theaters in 1995, and Shrek 2 was released in 2004. Today in celebrity birthdays, we've got country singer Lainey Wilson, star JoJo Siwa, DJ Marshmello, MMA fighter George St. Pierre, actress Geraldine Somerville, and actor James Fox. This day in history with the Carrabert Ready Mart, locally owned and operated since 1987. The Carrabert Ready Mart is open 7 days a week, open early, open late, and it's your one-stop shop for your grocery, confectionery, and liquid courage needs. Well, that's all for me today, and I'll be back to keep you company tomorrow morning.
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0: The 365 Kindersley Air Cadets are holding a raffle from now until May 31st. 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You could win $15,000 cash, an all-terrain e-bike, a 55-inch Samsung TV, or even a Ninja ice cream maker for the kids. But don't wait. There's only so many tickets left

0: and they're going fast. 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
1: 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The Harvest Festival Spring Raffle Draw in Rosetown is being postponed until June 16th, following the cancellation of the group's May meeting. Organizers say tickets remain available, with proceeds supporting future Harvest Festival programming. Prize packages include a Pit Boss barbecue, a Yeti cooler bag package, $500 in chamber dollars, and a getaway package featuring a stay at a Live Sky Lodge and signed memorabilia from country artist Jess Moskaluk. Biggers Community Theater scene is ready to rock. Castwell & Company is preparing to bring School of Rock the Musical to the Majestic Theater later this month. The production features local performers of all ages, two live bands on stage, and a story about finding confidence and belonging through music. Organizers say the show has been built through countless volunteer hours and community support. Tickets are available online or at the Bigger Library, and you can find full show dates on West Central Online. Saskatchewan is expanding its virtual access to addiction medicine program to additional communities across the province, including Esterhazy, Hudson Bay, and Pinehouse. The program offers virtual addiction treatment, assessments, and counseling by phone or video for adults seeking help with opioids, alcohol, stimulants, or benzodiazepines. While the province says the expansion is aimed at improving rural access to

0: care communities in West Central Saskatchewan, including Kindersley, Rosetown, and Bigger, are not included in the latest phase. The community is once again getting ready to support Kinley's annual toy drive in support of Jim Pattison's Children's Hospital. Donations of new toys, craft kits, puzzles, and coloring books are being collected ahead of the May 31st main event in Kindersley. Organizer Candace Hildebrandt says every contribution helps.
1: And the hospital is also very excited to receive our donations. 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So if anyone would like to donate a toy or give a monetary donation, you can stop by the car show, you can stop by Joran's Safety in Kindersley, you can stop by the Etonia Oasis Living.
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3: The Everett Silver Tips are heading to the WHL Championships final after eliminating the PA Raiders with a 7-2 win Friday night. The Raiders trailed 2-0 after the first period and couldn't recover as Everett continued to build the lead through the game. Prince Albert was outshot 36-24 while Everett capitalized with two power play goals. Despite the loss, the Raiders wrap up a strong postseason run after reaching the league final. Local baseball fans have a busy week ahead as teams across West Central Saskatchewan return to the field. The Lloydminster Twins have a pair of games coming up, taking on the Oil City Ducks Tuesday before facing the Mervyn Flyers Wednesday night. The Battle River Baseball League matchups include Macklin at Amisk, Provost at Castor, and Veteran at Killam. The Koshu Hill Baseball League also returns next week with Beachy taking on the Wartime Marlins. Find a complete schedule now on the West Central Online app. The Toronto Blue Jays continue their four-game series with the New York Yankees tonight at the Yankee Stadium. First pitch is set for 5:05 Saskatchewan time, and you can catch that over on 1330-1210. Toronto will send right-hander Dylan Cease to the mound, carrying a 3-1 record and a strong 2.41 earned run average, while the Yankees counter with Will Warren. The Jays are looking to bounce back after dropping Monday's opener 7-6, despite home runs from George Springer and Ernie Clement.
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3: A mix of sun and cloud across West Central Saskatchewan this afternoon with a 30% chance of showers and risk of thunderstorms. Highs will reach 17 north of the river and 20 to the south. Tonight, partly cloudy skies with a higher chance of showers and thunderstorms north of the river and overnight lows falling to 4. Southern areas have a 30% chance of showers with lows of 6. The unsettled pattern continues tomorrow with cloudy skies, gusty winds, and a risk of thunderstorms region-wide. Highs range from 12 centrally to 16 in the north and south. Sunshine returns Thursday with highs near 18. And that's your forecast. Keep the sunglasses, rain jacket, and maybe snow shovel nearby, just in case. I'm Jenny Hagan.
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0: Faith Betty. Good afternoon. I'm Sharon Church. Now, I'm not complaining, but if I were going to, it would be about the weather over the long weekend. There were pockets of what I'll call decent weather, you know, between the snow and the rain, but not a lot of time spent out on the deck or working in the yard, which was actually something I was looking forward to, if you could believe that. Kind of hard to do that in crummy weather, but we did spend some time outside. We wore our winter jackets and mitts for that, though. Yeah, hard to get a suntan or a base burn wearing two layers of clothes. But I've got good news, though. Next weekend should be a beaut. Download our app and take a look.
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4: 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Brent crude is down $1.78 to $110.32 per barrel. Natural gas is up 3 cents to $3.06 per gigajoule. And Western Canadian Select is down $1.04 to $92.03 per barrel. 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
9: Good evening, neighbor. I'll see you down at Skyline Convenience. 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
2: A mix of sun and cloud across West Central Saskatchewan this afternoon with a 30% chance of showers and risk of thunderstorm. Highs reach 17 north of the river and 20 to the south. Tonight will be partly cloudy with a 60% chance of showers and thunderstorms. Overnight lows fall to 4 in the north and 6 to the south. That's your forecast. The weather keeping things interesting across West Central Saskatchewan. Whether we ask for it or

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16: A mix of sun and cloud across West Central Saskatchewan this afternoon with a 30% chance of showers and risk of thunderstorm. Highs reach 17 north of the river and 20 to the south. Tonight will be partly cloudy with a 60% chance of showers and thunderstorms. Overnight lows fall to 4 in the north and 6 to the south. There's your forecast. It says sunshine, clouds, wind, rain, and thunderstorms. So technically everybody wins. I'm Jenny Hagan.
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0: Sharon Davidson, found Ham Sharon Church. Did you know when your weather forecast says, for example, 30% chance of rain, it doesn't mean that there's a 30% chance of rain. It means 30% of the area of the city that you're in will get rain. What? Yeah. Okay, look it up. And check this math out. If the forecaster thinks half the area will get rain in the given time interval, but, you know, they're only 50% certain of this prediction, the weather report will give a 25% chance of rain. You know, I've always had trust issues with the weather report, and this just seals the deal.
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1: 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Tickets are now on sale for Castwell & Company's production of School of Rock, the musical in Bigger. The show, based on the hit movie, follows a struggling rock musician who poses as a substitute teacher and turns a class of straight-A students into a rock band. The musical will be staged at the Bigger Majestic Theater over 2 weekends, beginning with a special preview performance on May 20th, and regular shows begin May 22nd. Find ticket details and more right now at West Central Online. Organizers of the Harvest Festival Spring Raffle in Rosetown are extending ticket sales after canceling their May meeting. The raffle draw, originally planned for May 26th, is now taking place on June 16th during the group's next meeting. Proceeds from the fundraiser will support Harvest Festival events and activities. The grand prize is a Pit Boss barbecue package, with additional prizes including a Yeti cooler package, $500 in chamber dollars, and a cowboy and cowgirl getaway package. The Saskatchewan government is expanding its virtual access to addiction medicine program into more rural and northern communities, but no West Central Saskatchewan locations are included in the latest rollout. The VAAM program connects people struggling with substance use disorders to physicians, nurses, and counselors through virtual appointments.

0: New communities include Yorkton, Melville, LaRonge, and Tisdale. The province says the program helps reduce transportation barriers and improve access to addictions treatment and counseling services across Saskatchewan. A local fundraiser inspired by one family's hospital experience is continuing for another year in West Central Saskatchewan. Kinley's Toy Drive is entering its 11th year and is collecting new toys for young patients at the Jim Pattison Children's Hospital. Organizer Candace Hildebrandt says support for the initiative continues to grow.
1: We're so grateful to all that are involved for making our toy drive so successful every year. And the hospital is also very excited to receive our donations. They go through donations quite fast.
0: The main collection event will take place on May 31st at the Kindersley Mall in partnership with Flatlander Speedway. You can find other ways to support the initiative in our article at West Central Online. Stay informed and entertained on the go. 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I'm Terrence Vosh.
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3: Baseball action continues across West Central Saskatchewan this week with several local leagues back on the diamond. In the Fertile Valley Baseball League, the Kindersley Stallions host the Kindersley Cubs tonight, while the Kerrobert Red Dogs visit Rosetown Angels. The Oyen Eagles also take on Kindersley Raiders later this evening. Meanwhile, the Unity Cardinals and Glaslyn Orioles meet in North Saskatchewan River Baseball League action. You can check out the full schedule on West Central Online. The Prince Albert Raiders playoff run has come to an end after a 7-2 loss to the Everett Silvertips Friday night at the Art Hauser Center. Everett scored twice in each of the first two periods before pulling away in the third to win the series in five games. Shea Bush led the way for the Silvertips with a hat trick, while Raiders' goals came from Braden Dubay and Captain Justice Christensen. The Silver Tips now advance to the WHL final and move one step closer to the Memorial Cup. And the Final Four are set in the Stanley Cup playoffs, with conference finals beginning Wednesday night. Out west, the Colorado Avalanche will host the Vegas Golden Knights in Game 1 after both clubs powered through the second round. Meanwhile, in the east, the Carolina Hurricanes take on the Montreal Canadiens beginning Thursday. The winners will advance to the 2026 Stanley Cup final.
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3: A mix of sun and cloud across West Central Saskatchewan this afternoon with a 30% chance of showers and risk of thunderstorms. Highs will reach 17 north of the river and 20 to the south. Tonight, partly cloudy skies with a higher chance of showers and thunderstorms north of the river and overnight lows falling to 4. Southern areas have a 30% chance of showers with lows of 6. The unsettled pattern continues tomorrow with cloudy skies, gusty winds, and a risk of thunderstorms region-wide. Highs range from 12 centrally to 16 in the north and south. Sunshine returns Thursday.

0: Stay with highs near 18. And that's your forecast. Keep the sunglasses, rain jacket, and maybe snow shovel nearby, just in case. I'm Jenny Hagan.
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1: A mix of sun and cloud across West Central Saskatchewan this afternoon with a 30% chance of showers and risk of thunderstorm. Highs reach 17 north of the river and 20 to the south. Tonight will be partly cloudy with a 60% chance of showers and thunderstorms. Overnight lows fall to 4 in the north and 6 to the south. That's your forecast, the weather keeping things interesting across West Central Saskatchewan, whether we ask for it or not. I'm Jenny Hagan.
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4: A mix of sun and cloud across West Central Saskatchewan this afternoon with a 30% chance of showers and risk of thunderstorm. Highs reach 17 north of the river and 20 to the south. Tonight will be partly cloudy with a 60% chance of showers and thunderstorms. Overnight lows fall to 4 in the north and 6 to the south. There's your forecast. It says sunshine, clouds, wind, rain, and thunderstorms. So technically, everybody wins. I'm Jenny Hagan.
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0: Road Anthem. Hey, I'm Sharon Church, and it's now time for your Sorta Sports Report. So let's talk about the Stanley Cup playoffs. We're down to the final four teams. Tomorrow night, it's Vegas and Colorado in Game 1 of the Western Conference Final. And in the East, oh, you Habs fans must be pretty excited. Montreal beat Buffalo in overtime last night, so they'll face the Carolina Hurricanes beginning Thursday.
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1: 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The Harvest Festival Spring Raffle Draw in Rosetown is being postponed until June 16th, following the cancellation of the group's May meeting. Organizers say tickets remain available, with proceeds supporting future Harvest Festival programming. Prize packages include a Pit Boss barbecue, a Yeti cooler bag package, $500 in chamber dollars, and a getaway package featuring a stay at a Live Sky Lodge and signed memorabilia from country artist Jess Moskaluk. Bigger's community theater scene is ready to rock. Castwell & Company is preparing to bring School of Rock the Musical to the Majestic Theater later this month. The production features local performers of all ages, two live bands on stage, and a story about finding confidence and belonging through music. Organizers say the show has been built through countless volunteer hours and community support. Tickets are available online or at the Bigger Library, and you can find full show dates on West Central Online. Saskatchewan is expanding its virtual access to addiction medicine program to additional communities across the province, including Esterhazy, Hudson Bay, and Pinehouse. The program offers virtual addiction treatment, assessments, and counseling by phone or video for adults seeking

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3: The Everett Silvertips are heading to the WHL Championships final after eliminating the PA Raiders with a 7-2 win Friday night. The Raiders trailed 2-0 after the first period and couldn't recover as Everett continued to build the lead through the game. Prince Albert was outshot 36-24 while Everett capitalized with two power play goals. Despite the loss, the Raiders wrap up a strong postseason run after reaching the league final. Local baseball fans have a busy week ahead as teams across West Central Saskatchewan return to the field. The Lloydminster Twins have a pair of games coming up, taking on the Oil City Ducks Tuesday before facing the Mervyn Flyers Wednesday night. The Battle River Baseball League matchups include Macklin at Amisk, Provost at Castor, and Veteran at Killam. The Koshu Hill Baseball League also returns next week with Beachy taking on the Wartime Marlins. Find a complete schedule now on the West Central Online app. The Toronto Blue Jays continue their four-game series with the New York Yankees tonight at the Yankee Stadium. First pitch is set for 5:05 Saskatchewan time, and you can catch that over on 1330-1210. Toronto will send right-hander Dylan Cease to the mound, carrying a 3-1 record and a strong 2.41 earned run average, while the Yankees counter with Will Warren. The Jays are looking to bounce back after dropping Monday's opener 7-6, despite home runs from George Springer and Ernie Clement.
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3: A mix of sun and cloud across West Central Saskatchewan this afternoon with a 30% chance of showers and risk of thunderstorms. Highs will reach 17 north of the river and 20 to the south. Tonight, partly cloudy skies with a higher chance of showers and thunderstorms north of the river and overnight lows falling to 4. Southern areas have a 30% chance of showers with lows of 6. The unsettled pattern continues tomorrow with cloudy skies, gusty winds, and a risk of thunderstorms region-wide. Highs range from 12 centrally to 16 in the north and south. Sunshine returns Thursday with highs near 18. And that's your forecast. Keep the sunglasses, rain jacket, and maybe snow shovel nearby, just in case. I'm Jenny Hagan.
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1: A mix of sun and cloud across West Central Saskatchewan this afternoon with a 30% chance of showers and risk of thunderstorm. Highs reach 17 north of the river and 20 to the south. Tonight will be partly cloudy with a 60% chance of showers and thunderstorms. Overnight lows fall to 4 in the north and 6 to the south. That's your forecast. The weather keeping things interesting across West Central Saskatchewan, whether we ask for it or not. I'm Jenny Hagan.
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5: A mix of sun and cloud across West Central Saskatchewan this afternoon with a 30% chance of showers and risk of thunderstorm. Highs reach 17 north of the river and 20 to the south. Tonight will be partly cloudy with a 60% chance of showers and thunderstorms. Overnight lows fall to 4 in the north and 6 to the south. There's your forecast. It says sunshine, clouds, wind, rain, and thunderstorms. So technically everybody wins. I'm Jenny Hagan.
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0: parties before phones. Hey, I'm Sharon Church. Well, it seems that some Gen Zers are trying to recreate that magical time because there's a growing trend of phone-free parties. That's where people literally check their phones in at the door and then they spend the night just talking to each other. What a concept, eh? For Gen Z in particular, 40% have said that they spend 5 or more hours on their phones, and 20% reported spending over 8 hours on their phones daily. 8 hours on their phone. I don't want to judge, because if I looked at my phone usage, listen, this is not about me, okay? Okay, now, these phone-free events are apparently doing pretty good. It's helping. They're popping up more and more because without the screens, people are actually making eye contact and they're meeting new people and building real world social skills again, which will come in very handy during the probable robot apocalypse.
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9: 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And just a reminder, all the items must be new and in their packaging for the hospital to be able to accept them. That's at the Kindersley Mall on May 31st. And if you have an event or a fundraiser to share for your community, you can post it for free on the West Central Online Events page.
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3: 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Tickets are now on sale for Castwell & Company's production of School of Rock, the musical, in Bigger. The show, based on the hit movie, follows a struggling rock musician who poses as a substitute teacher and turns a class of straight-A students into a rock band. The musical will be staged at the Bigger Majestic Theater over 2 weekends, beginning with a special preview performance on May 20th, and regular shows begin May 22nd. Find ticket details and more right now at West Central Online. Organizers of the Harvest Festival Spring Raffle in Rosetown are extending ticket sales after canceling their May meeting. The raffle draw, originally planned for May 26th, is now taking place on June 16th during the group's next meeting. Proceeds from the fundraiser will support Harvest Festival events and activities. The grand prize is a Pit Boss barbecue package, with additional prizes including a Yeti cooler package, $500 in chamber dollars, and a cowboy and cowgirl getaway package. The Saskatchewan government is expanding its virtual access to addiction medicine program into more rural and northern communities, but no West Central Saskatchewan locations are included in the latest rollout. The VAAM program connects people struggling with substance use disorders to physicians, nurses, and counselors through virtual appointments. New communities include Yorkton, Melville, LaRonche, and Tisdale. The province says the program helps reduce transportation barriers and improve access to addictions treatment and counseling services across Saskatchewan. A local fundraiser inspired by one family's hospital experience is continuing for another year in West Central Saskatchewan. Kinley's Toy Drive is entering its 11th year and is collecting new toys for young patients at the Jim Pattison Children's Hospital. Organizer Candace Hildebrandt says support for the initiative continues to grow.
4: We're so grateful to all that are involved for making our toy drive so successful every year. And the hospital is also very excited to receive our donations. They go through donations quite fast.
3: The main collection event will take place on May 31st at the Kindersley Mall in partnership with Flatlander Speedway. You can find other ways to support the initiative in our article at West Central Online. 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I'm Terrence Vosh.
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5: Baseball action continues across West Central Saskatchewan this week with several local leagues back on the diamond. In the Fertile Valley Baseball League, the Kindersley Stallions host the Kindersley Cubs tonight, while the Kerrobert Red Dogs visit Rosetown Angels. The Oyen Eagles also take on Kindersley Raiders later this evening. Meanwhile, the Unity Cardinals and Glaslyn Orioles meet in North Saskatchewan River Baseball League action. You can check out the full schedule on West Central Online. The Prince Albert Raiders playoff run has come to an end after a 7-2 loss to the Everett Silvertips Friday night at the Art Hauser Center. Everett scored twice in each of the first two periods before pulling away in the third to win the series in 5 games. Shea Bush led the way for the Silvertips with a hat trick, while Raiders goals came from Braden Dubay and Captain Justice Christensen. The Silver Tips now advance to the WHL final and move one step closer to the Memorial Cup. And the Final Four are set in the Stanley Cup playoffs, with conference finals beginning Wednesday night. Out west, the Colorado Avalanche will host the Vegas Golden Knights in Game 1 after both clubs powered through the second round. Meanwhile, in the east, the Carolina Hurricanes take on the Montreal Canadiens beginning Thursday. The winners will advance to the 2026 Stanley Cup final.
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1: A mix of sun and cloud across west central Saskatchewan this afternoon with a 30% chance of showers and risk of thunderstorms. Highs will reach 17 north of the river and 20 to the south. Tonight, partly cloudy skies with a higher chance of showers and thunderstorms north of the river and overnight lows falling to 4. Southern areas have a 30% chance of showers with lows of 6. The unsettled pattern continues tomorrow with cloudy skies, gusty winds, and a risk of thunderstorms region-wide. Highs range from 12 centrally to 16 in the north and south. Sunshine returns Thursday with highs near 18. And that's your forecast. Keep the sunglasses, rain jacket, and maybe snow shovel nearby, just in case. I'm Jenny Hagan.
0: 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You'll hear news, sports, weather, community events, and we'll keep it fun. Oh, and more great music.

a food divorce. I just heard about that today. And you know what? It's looking mighty tempting. We'll talk more on that after Ella Langley, Be Her. But first, here's Mark Chestnut.

0: 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That's it. I'm serving papers tonight. And those papers will look an awful lot like takeout coupons.
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4: West Texas Intermediate is down $1.02 to $103.36 per barrel. Brent crude is down $1.78 to $110.32 per barrel. Natural gas is up 3 cents to $3.06 per gigajoule. And Western Canadian Select is down $1.04 to $92.03 per barrel. And that's your oil and gas prices. I'm Jenny Hagan.
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3: A mix of sun and cloud across West Central Saskatchewan this afternoon with a 30% chance of showers and risk of thunderstorm. Highs reach 17 north of the river and 20 to the south. Tonight will be partly cloudy with a 60% chance of showers and thunderstorms. Overnight lows fall to 4 in the north and 6 to the south. That's your forecast. The weather keeping things interesting across West Central Saskatchewan, whether we ask for it or not. I'm Jenny Hagan.
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0: most Canadian crime ever. Hey, I'm Sharon Church. Barbecue supplies were stolen during a dinner hour. RCMP in Crow's Nest Pass. Well, they got called in and say someone made off with barbecue goods. Good news. The cops caught the culprit. And no charges were laid, though. Yeah, because it turns out it was a red fox with a mouthful of wieners. That's great. You got to watch those foxes, okay? Got to watch them.
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10: A mix of sun and cloud across West Central Saskatchewan this afternoon with a 30% chance of showers and risk of thunderstorm. Highs reach 17 north of the river and 20 to the south. Tonight will be partly cloudy with a 60% chance of showers and thunderstorms. Overnight lows fall to 4 in the north and 6 to the south. There's your forecast. It says sunshine, clouds, wind, rain, and thunderstorms. So technically everybody wins. I'm Jenny Hagan.
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0: at Alberta Bound. Hey, I'm Sharon Church. If you're 15-wing moose jaw bound, good news. It was confirmed today that the Canadian Forces snowbirds are here to stay. The federal government announced plans to replace the aging CT-114 Tudor fleet with new aircraft in the coming years. This is great news. This makes me excited. Stick around. We're going to take just a short break, but we'll get you back into the tunes before 4 o'clock. Yeah, Cody Johnson, Dirt Cheap, coming up next.
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2: 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The Harvest Festival Spring Raffle Draw in Rosetown is being postponed until June 16th, following the cancellation of the group's May meeting. Organizers say tickets remain available, with proceeds supporting future Harvest Festival programming. Prize packages include a Pit Boss barbecue, a Yeti cooler bag package, $500 in chamber dollars, and a getaway package featuring a stay at a Live Sky Lodge and signed memorabilia from country artist Jess Moskaluk. Bigger's Community Theater scene is ready to rock. Castwell & Company is preparing to bring School of Rock the Musical to the Majestic Theater later this month. The production features local performers of all ages, two live bands on stage, and a story about finding confidence and belonging through music. Organizers say the show has been built through countless volunteer hours and community support. Tickets are available online or at the Bigger Library, and you can find full show dates on West Central Online. Saskatchewan is expanding its virtual access to addiction medicine program to additional communities across the province, including Esterhazy, Hudson Bay, and Pinehouse. The program offers virtual addiction treatment, assessments, and counseling by phone or video for adults seeking help with opioids, alcohol, stimulants, or benzodiazepines.

0: While the province says the expansion is aimed at improving rural access to care, communities in West Central Saskatchewan, including Kindersley, Rosetown, and Bigger, are not included in the latest phase. 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Organizer Candace Hildebrandt says every contribution helps.
1: And the hospital is also very excited to receive our donations. 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
3: The Everett Silvertips are heading to the WHL Championships final after eliminating the PA Raiders with a 7-2 win Friday night. The Raiders trailed 2-0 after the first period and couldn't recover as Everett continued to build the lead through the game. Prince Albert was outshot 36-24 while Everett capitalized with two power play goals. Despite the loss, the Raiders wrap up a strong postseason run after reaching the league final. Local baseball fans have a busy week ahead as teams across West Central Saskatchewan return to the field. The Lloydminster Twins have a pair of games coming up, taking on the Oil City Ducks Tuesday before facing the Mervyn Flyers Wednesday night. The Battle River Baseball League matchups include Macklin at Amisk, Provost at Castor, and Veteran at Killam. The Koshu Hill Baseball League also returns next week with Beachy taking on the Wartime Marlins. Find a complete schedule now on the West Central Online app. The Toronto Blue Jays continue their four-game series with the New York Yankees tonight at the Yankee Stadium. First pitch is set for 5:05 Saskatchewan time, and you can catch that over on 1330-1210. Toronto will send right-hander Dylan Cease to the mound carrying a 3-1 record and a strong 2.41 earned run average, while the Yankees counter with Will Warren. The Jays are looking to bounce back after dropping Monday's opener 7-6 despite home runs from George Springer and Ernie Clement.
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0: Good evening, West Central Saskatchewan. Let's take a look at what's coming up in your regional forecast. For our northern regions, including Unity, Macklin, Wilkie, and Bigger, it's looking partly cloudy with a 30% chance of showers this evening and a 60% chance overnight, coming with a risk of a thunderstorm. Winds are coming in from the south at 20 kilometers, gusting to 40, with lows of plus 5. Tomorrow's looking mainly cloudy while still seeing that 60% chance of showers and a risk of a thunderstorm, with winds coming in from the east around 30 kilometers near noon, and we're seeing highs of 16. For our central regions, including Kindersley, Marengo, Brock, and Rosetown, it's looking partly cloudy, and we're seeing a 30% chance of showers early this evening, becoming a 60% chance overnight, with a risk of a thunderstorm. Winds are coming in from the southeast at 20 kilometers, gusting to 40, with lows of plus 5. Tomorrow, we're also seeing mainly cloudy skies with a 60% chance of showers and a risk of a thunderstorm. Winds are starting from the southwest at 20 kilometers, becoming northwest at 30, gusting to 50 near noon, with highs of 13. And our southern regions, including Kyle, Elrose, Leader, Lancer, and Abbey, are also looking partly cloudy this evening with a 30% chance of showers coming with a risk of a thunderstorm. Winds are coming in from the southwest at 20 kilometers, gusting to 40, and we're seeing lows of 6. Staying mainly cloudy tomorrow while still seeing that 30% chance of showers with a risk of a thunderstorm. Winds are coming in from the northwest at 30 kilometers, gusting to 50 in the morning, with highs of 14. I'm Terrence Vosh with your West Central Online weather.
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12: Good evening, West Central Saskatchewan. Here's what's coming up in your three-day forecast. It's looking partly cloudy across West Central this evening. We're looking at a 30% chance of showers with a risk of a thunderstorm. The north seeing it become a 60% chance overnight, and we're looking at regional lows of plus 5. Tomorrow, the region should be mainly cloudy, still seeing that 60% chance of showers in the north and central regions, the south with a 30% chance, and still seeing that risk of a thunderstorm. Winds are sitting around 30 kilometers, gusting to 50 in the south, and we're seeing highs of 16. Staying cloudy tomorrow.

0: Have you seen some grad pics pop up on Facebook and Instagram? Hey, I'm Sharon Church. I have a few friends who are professional photographers, and they're posting their grad sessions right now. Now, they're usually taken on the day of their hair and makeup trial. And these kids look amazing. Actually, they don't even look like kids. They look like models. Definitely a far cry from my grad pics taken on a disposable camera. Another difference I'm seeing with these grads versus when we graduated, their choice of shoes. They're all wearing sneakers. It's super cute and way more comfortable than the 4-inch stilettos we were wearing.
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9: Good evening, West Central Saskatchewan. Here's what's coming up in your three-day forecast. It's looking partly cloudy across West Central this evening. We're looking at a 30% chance of showers with a risk of a thunderstorm. The north seeing it become a 60% chance overnight, and we're looking at regional lows of plus 5. Tomorrow, the region should be mainly cloudy, still seeing that 60% chance of showers in the north and central regions, the south with a 30% chance, and still seeing that risk of a thunderstorm. Winds are sitting around 30 kilometers, gusting to 50 in the south, and we're seeing highs of 16. Staying cloudy tomorrow evening, the south seeing a few showers ending overnight. Winds are sitting around 20 kilometers, gusting to 40 for our central regions, and we're looking at regional lows of plus 4. Thursday currently looks to be sunshine and clear skies across the region with highs of 21 and lows of 6. I'm Terrence Vosch with your West Central Online Weather.
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0: rain. Oh, no. It means 30% of the area of the city you're in will get rain. What? Yeah, look it up. And check this math out. If the forecaster thinks half the area will get rain in the given time interval, but is only like 50% certain of this prediction, the weather report will give a 25% chance of rain. You know, I've always had trust issues with the weather report, and this just seals the deal.
1: Alberta releasing its crop report on Friday. Seeding is gaining momentum, reaching 20% complete. The south region at 50% complete. The central region sits at 21%, while the north is progressing slowly. Last week's crop report in Saskatchewan showed 16% of the provincial crop is in the ground. Seeding most advanced in the southwest at 34%, followed by the southeast at 24%, the west central region at 13%, east central region at 8%, northwest at 6%, and the northeast at 1% complete. In Manitoba, 13% of the provincial crop is in. In the southwest, seeding of cereals 10 to 15% complete. Peas are nearing the halfway mark. In the central region, seeding of spring cereals, corn, sunflowers, and canola is underway. Peas are almost complete, and some soybeans have gone in. And in eastern Manitoba, the focus is on spring wheat and corn for Golden West. I'm Glendale Allen Mosler.
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when your weather forecast says, for example, 30% chance of rain, it doesn't mean that there's a 30% chance of

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0: company's production of School of Rock, the musical, and Bigger. The show, based on the hit movie, follows a struggling rock musician who poses as a substitute teacher and turns a class of straight-A students into a rock band. The musical will be staged at the Bigger Majestic Theater over 2 weekends, beginning with a special preview performance on May 20th, and regular shows begin May 22nd. Find ticket details and more right now at West Central Online. Organizers of the Harvest Festival Spring Raffle in Rosetown are extending ticket sales after canceling their May meeting. The raffle draw, originally planned for May 26th, is now taking place on June 16th during the group's next meeting. Proceeds from the fundraiser will support Harvest Festival events and activities. The grand prize is a Pit Boss barbecue package, with additional prizes including a Yeti cooler package, $500 in chamber dollars, and a cowboy and cowgirl getaway package. The Saskatchewan government is expanding its virtual access to addiction medicine program into more rural and northern communities, but no West Central Saskatchewan locations are included in the latest rollout. The VAAM program connects people struggling with substance use disorders to physicians, nurses, and counselors through virtual appointments. New communities include Yorkton, Melville, LaRonche, and Tisdale. The province says the program helps reduce transportation barriers and improve access to addictions treatment and counseling services across Saskatchewan. A local fundraiser inspired by one family's hospital experience is continuing for another year in West Central Saskatchewan. Kinley's Toy Drive is entering its 11th year and is collecting new toys for young patients at the Jim Pattison Children's Hospital. Organizer Candace Hildebrandt says support for the initiative continues to grow.
1: We're so grateful to all that are involved for making our toy drive so successful every year. And the hospital is also very excited to receive our donations. They go through donations quite fast.
0: The main collection event will take place on May 31st at the Kindersley Mall in partnership with Flatlander Speedway. You can find other ways to support the initiative in our article at West Central Online. Stay informed and entertained on the go. 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I'm Terrence Vosh.
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3: Baseball action continues across West Central Saskatchewan this week with several local leagues back on the diamond. In the Fertile Valley Baseball League, the Kindersley Stallions host the Kindersley Cubs tonight while the Corroborate Red Dogs visit Rosetown Angels. The Oyen Eagles also take on Kindersley Raiders later this evening. Meanwhile, the Unity Cardinals and Glaslyn Orioles meet in North Saskatchewan River Baseball League action. You can check out the full schedule on West Central Online. The Prince Albert Raiders playoff run has come to an end after a 7-2 loss to the Everett Silvertips Friday night at the Art Hauser Center. Everett scored twice in each of the first two periods before pulling away in the third to win the series in 5 games. Shea Bush led the way for the Silver Tips with a hat trick, while Raiders' goals came from Braden Dubay and Captain Justice Christensen. The Silver Tips now advance to the WHL final and move one step closer to the Memorial Cup. And the Final Four are set in the Stanley Cup playoffs, with conference finals beginning Wednesday night. Out west, the Colorado Avalanche will host the Vegas Golden Knights in Game 1 after both clubs powered through the second round. Meanwhile, in the east, the Carolina Hurricanes take on the Montreal Canadiens beginning Thursday. The winners will advance to the 2026 Stanley Cup Final.
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0: Good evening, West Central Saskatchewan. Let's take a look at what's coming up in your regional forecast. For our northern regions, including Unity, Macklin, Wilkie, and Bigger, it's looking partly cloudy with a 30% chance of showers this evening and a 60% chance overnight, coming with a risk of a thunderstorm. Winds are coming in from the south at 20 kilometers, gusting to 40, with lows of plus 5. Tomorrow's looking mainly cloudy while still seeing that 60% chance of showers and a risk of a thunderstorm, with winds coming in from the east around 30 kilometers near noon, and we're seeing highs of 16. For our central regions, including Kindersley, Marengo, Brock, and Rosetown, it's looking partly cloudy and we're seeing a 30% chance of showers early this evening, becoming a 60% chance overnight with a risk of a thunderstorm. Winds are coming in from the southeast at 20 kilometers, gusting to 40, with lows of plus 5. Tomorrow, we're also seeing mainly cloudy skies with a 60% chance of showers and a risk of a thunderstorm. Winds are starting from the southwest at 20 kilometers, becoming northwest at 30.

0: gusting to 50 near noon with highs of 13. And our southern regions, including Kyle, Elrose, Leader, Lancer, and Abbey, are also looking partly cloudy this evening with a 30% chance of showers coming with a risk of a thunderstorm. Winds are coming in from the southwest at 20 kilometers, gusting to 40, and we're seeing lows of 6. Staying mainly cloudy tomorrow while still seeing that 30% chance of showers with a risk of a thunderstorm. Winds are coming in from the northwest at 30 kilometers, gusting to 50 in the morning, with highs of 14. I'm Terrence Vosh with your West Central Online weather.
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and one two-step. Hey, I'm Sharon Church. I've got your sort of sports report coming up just after George Burge and Luke Bryan. Ride, ride, ride. But first, here's Alan Jackson.

0: Brian, ride. I'm Sharon Church, and it's now time for your Sorta Sports Report. Let's talk about the Stanley Cup playoffs. We're down to the final four teams. Tomorrow night, it's Vegas and Colorado in game one of the Western Conference Final. And in the East, woohoo! Montreal beat Buffalo in overtime last night. Go Habs, go. Now they're going to face the Carolina Hurricanes beginning Thursday.
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4: 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Brent crude is down $1.78 to $110.32 per barrel. Natural gas is up 3 cents to $3.06 per gigajoule. And Western Canadian Select is down $1.04 to $92.03 per barrel. 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
12: Good evening, West Central Saskatchewan. Here's what's coming up in your three-day forecast. It's looking partly cloudy across West Central this evening. We're looking at a 30% chance of showers with a risk of a thunderstorm. The north seeing it become a 60% chance overnight, and we're looking at regional lows of +5. Tomorrow, the region should be mainly cloudy, still seeing that 60% chance of showers in the north and central regions, the south with a 30% chance, and still seeing that risk of a thunderstorm. Winds are sitting around 30 kilometers, gusting to 50 in the south, and we're seeing highs of 16. Staying cloudy tomorrow evening, the south seeing a few showers ending overnight. Winds are sitting around 20 kilometers, gusting to 40 for our central regions, and we're looking at regional lows of +4. Thursday currently looks to be sunshine and clear skies across the region with highs of 21 and lows of 6. I'm Terrence Vosh with your West Central Online Weather.
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0: magical time because there's a growing trend of phone-free parties where people literally check their phones in at the door and spend the night just talking to each other. Now, for Gen Z in particular, 40% have said that they spend 5 or more hours on their phones, and 20% reported spending over 8 hours on their phones daily. No judgment from me, though, because I don't even want to look at my screen time for the day. It could say 8 hours. I don't know. But listen, this is not about me, okay? Apparently, these phone-free events are popping up more and more, and it turns out it's helping. Without screens, people are actually making eye contact, meeting new people, and building real-world social skills again, which will come in very handy during the probable robot apocalypse.
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16: Good evening, West Central Saskatchewan. Here's what's coming up in your three-day forecast. It's looking partly cloudy across West Central this evening. We're looking at a 30% chance of showers with a risk of a thunderstorm. The north seeing it become a 60% chance overnight, and we're looking at regional lows of +5. Tomorrow, the region should be mainly cloudy, still seeing that 60% chance of showers in the north and central regions, the south with a 30% chance, and still seeing that risk of a thunderstorm. Winds are sitting around 30 kilometers, gusting to 50 in the south, and we're seeing highs of 16. Staying cloudy tomorrow evening, the south seeing a few showers ending overnight. Winds are sitting around 20 kilometers, gusting to 40 for our central regions, and we're looking at regional lows of +4. Thursday currently looks to be sunshine and clear skies across the region with highs of 21 and lows of 6. I'm Terrence Vosh with your West Central Online weather.
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0: I want a divorce. A food divorce. Hey, I'm Sharon Church. A recent YouGov poll found that 16% of respondents said that they often feel resentful about how cooking duties are divided in their home. And in a real-world observation, I'd say that number is probably closer to 99%. But what you gonna do? What you gonna do about it? Well, 11% are asking, nay, demanding a food divorce. And they're refusing to be the default cook every single night. Oh man, I feel this. Oh, I feel this. You know, I don't think I'm being over dramatic when I say that meal planning, grocery shopping, food prepping, and dishwashing is ruining my life. That's it. I'm serving papers tonight. And those papers will look an awful lot like takeout coupons.
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1: I'm Terrence Vosh with your local news, streaming now through the West Central Online app. A local fundraiser inspired by one family's hospital experience is continuing for another year. Kinley's Toy Drive is entering its 11th year and is collecting new toys for young patients at the Jim Pattison Children's Hospital. Organizer Candace Hildebrandt says support for the initiative continues to grow.
2: We're so grateful to all that are involved for making our toy drive so successful every year. And the hospital is also very excited to receive our donations. They go through donations quite fast.
1: The main collection event takes place on May 31st at the Kindersley Mall in partnership with the Flatlander Speedway. Saskatchewan residents are being invited to weigh in on proposed updates for the province's adoption legislation. The government says the changes would strengthen cultural continuity, improve access to adoption-related information, and support stronger lifelong family connections. Social Services Minister Terry Jensen says the proposed amendments focus on children's safety, identity, and community ties. Feedback is being accepted online and through written submissions until June 2nd. Two children's sleepwear products are being recalled in Canada because of potential fire hazards. The recall involved footed sleepers sold by Bambi and Birdie Kids Ltd. and Pipe and Fee. Officials say the garments do not meet tight-fitting sleepwear standards and may burn rapidly if exposed to ignition sources, such as candles, stoves, or matches. Consumers are being advised to stop using the recalled products and to contact the companies for refunds or replacements. A new exhibition by a two-spirited Métis artist is bringing a vision of relationality, sustainability, and future generations to the Art Gallery of Swift Current later this week. Curator of exhibitions and programming at the Art Gallery.